0: of Israeli soldiers who were chatting and probably some of them smoking. Over a period of 45 minutes, while this 14-year-old boy bled to death.
1: 希多蒂表示，以军在开枪击中这名男孩后，不仅见死不救，而且还阻止男孩的母亲和现场的医护人员上前对他进行救治，甚至还有以军士兵将一块石头扔到男孩身边，试图制造出男孩曾向以军士兵投掷石块的假象。
0: His mother was watching from the house that he'd just left. And as the child sought to leave the house, so as the mother sought to leave the house to go to the child to rescue him or attend to him, she was shot at by the Israeli military patrol. Later in the period, a soldier came up and dropped a stone next to him, trying to frame this innocent child as a stone thrower.
1: 希多蒂还透露，以军在男孩死亡后带走了他的遗体，至今没有归还给他的家人进行安葬。
2: 对于以军屠杀巴勒斯坦儿童的行为，联合国巴勒斯坦备战领土包括东耶路撒冷和以色列问题独立国际调查委员会成员克里斯·希多蒂在当天的发布会上连声质问以军士兵、指挥官和以色列领导人，并表示以方必须为这些行为承担责任。
0: I have three questions today for Israeli people. Through this press conference, I want to speak to them directly.What kind of people are your soldiers who would allow a 14-year-old child to bleed to death over a 45-minute period? What kind of people are your military leaders that would inculcate a culture that soldiers feel free to do this, acting with total impunity? What kind of people are your leaders?When they give orders, they make statements that encourage this kind of conduct, not merely permit it, but encourage it. There can be no doubt in anyone who reads today's report that every international legal norm has been violated by the actions of the Israeli authorities towards Palestinian children. And they need to be held accountable.
3: 当地时间的24号，联合国安理会举行儿童与武装冲突问题公开辩论会。中国常驻联合国代表傅聪表示，冲突对儿童造成的伤害屡禁不止，触目惊心。中方谴责一切针对儿童的暴力行为。
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4: Children are not collateral damage. They are not bargaining chips. They are not a byproduct of strategy. They are not expendable. And yet, conflict after conflict, children are treated as if their lives can be sacrificed in the pursuit of military advantage, territorial control, political dominance, financial gain, or outright destruction. This is intolerable.
1: 中方指出，今年是联合国设立儿童与武装冲突授权30周年。30年来，国际社会不断完善儿童保护机制，但时至今日，冲突对儿童造成的伤害仍屡禁不止，触目惊心。中方谴责一切针对儿童的暴力行为，冲突各方应严格遵守国际人道法和安理会相关决议，履行保护平民，特别是儿童的义务。中方呼吁冲突各方应避免将学校、医院等基础设施作为军事目标，并为人道行动提供最大程度的便利。中方强调，发展是解决冲突根源、实现持久和平的关键。国际社会要积极支持受冲突影响国家加强自主发展能力和公共服务能力建设。
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0: 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And as the child sought to leave the house, so as the mother sought to leave the house to go to the child to rescue him or attend to him, she was shot at by the Israeli military patrol. Later in the period, a soldier came up and dropped a stone next to him, trying to frame this innocent child as a stone thrower.
1: 希多蒂还透露，以军在男孩死亡后带走了他的遗体，至今没有归还给他的家人进行安葬。
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0: I have three questions today for Israeli people. Through this press conference,I want to speak to them directly. What kind of people are your soldiers who would allow a 14-year-old child to bleed to death over a 45-minute period? What kind of people are your military leaders that would inculcate a culture that soldiers feel free to do this, acting with total impunity?What kind of people are your leaders when they give orders, they make statements that encourage this kind of conduct, not merely permit it, but encourage it? There can be no doubt in anyone who reads today's report that every international legal norm has been violated by the actions of the Israeli authorities towards Palestinian children.And they need to be held accountable.
2: 24号，韩国执政的共同民主党党首郑清莱在该党最高委员会会议上宣布辞职。他辞职后，党首职务将由韩炳道代行。共同民主党将于8月举行全国代表大会，选举新一任党首，任期2年。根据共同民主党相关规定，党首竞选连任前必须辞职，但并未规定辞职的时间。韩媒分析称，辞去党首职务意味着郑清莱将谋求竞选连任。本节新闻就到这里，稍后11点新闻继续。